0: course, being the woman who changed bluegrass in a lot of ways. Definitely the most popular bluegrass artist of the late 20th century. Sierra has a notebook. She drew a picture of herself and Alison Krauss on stage at the Grand Ole Opry.
1: Wow.
0: In this notebook from when she was a kid, right? I swear to God, within 2 years, she was doing it. She actually was on stage at the Opry with Alison.
1: I mean, talk about the power of manifestation.
0: Oh, absolutely. Well, it's the power of manifestation, but it's also the power of institutions. Because here's the thing about bluegrass. Bluegrass, first of all, it's all about, you know, virtuosity and just incredible skill. But it's also about collaboration and community. And also, bluegrass is a music of mentorship. So Alison Krauss took her under her wing. Not too long later, she met people like Bella Fleck and Chris Thiele, other greats in the field, and also innovators in the field. So even before she went to the Berklee College of Music when she was about 17, 18, she was on the road to being the great virtuoso and the great genre expander that she is today.
1: And all of that collaboration and all that time that she spent really getting to know other people's sound is what makes her so unique to me. She has this real awareness of what makes her picking style so unique. She sat down with Tiny Desk producer and video editor Kara Frame after she played her Tiny Desk in 2025. Check out what she told her.
2: You know, I grew up playing bluegrass music where everybody plays like 1,000 notes a minute anyway. So it's kind of built into the, it's built into the thing, you know, like a... you know?
1: Effortless.
2: A lot of like fast tempo instrumental tunes is kind of a big part of that bluegrass repertoire that I grew up playing, you know. So, I mean, I love songs. I love writing songs. So, you know, it's like I love tasteful playing, but it's always fun to kind of let your hair down a little and just get in there and play some fast bluegrass too.
3: Yeah, so fun.
1: And Anne, that talent has not gone unnoticed. I mean, Sierra Hall is also a six-time winner of the International Bluegrass Music Association's Mandolin Player of the Year Award.
0: She is. She still retains that credibility in the hardcore, purist bluegrass community. But as a singer and a songwriter and a band leader, she is part of this younger generation that's taking bluegrass into new spaces.
1: This all sounds amazing, Anne. Here's Sierra Hall at the Tiny Desk, starting off with Boom.

Well, you guys, this is truly a pinch me moment. I can't believe we're at Tiny Desk. We're all such big fans of the show, and this has been truly on my bucket list for so long. So thank you for having us. Thanks for inviting us in. This next one is an instrumental that I called Lord, That's a Long Way, because my husband's mamaw used to always say, now, how far y'all live from here? We call Nashville home back in Tennessee, and we'd drive out there to their house in East Tennessee, and she'd say, now, how far is it from Nashville to here? It's about 3 hours, we'd say, and she'd go, 3 hours? Lord, that's a long way. So, it's a traveling song, if you will.

0: Absolutely gorgeous. That was Sierra Hull at the Tiny Desk. We just heard Lord, That's a Long Way. She also played Boom.
1: Thank you so much.
0: Our friend and colleague Kara Frame produced this Tiny Desk, and Josh Newell mixed the show. Up next, another virtuoso, this time in classical singing, Barbara Hannigan. 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
0: It's Tiny Desk Radio from NPR Music. I'm Ana Maria Sayre. In a little bit, we're going to hear a set from the Rockers' Living Color, including a version of their classic track, Cult of Personality. But first, something a little more spare, just a little bit, from soprano Barbara Hannigan.

0: It's really hard to overstate Barbara Hannigan's credentials. She's worked with the top symphonies in Europe, both as a singer and a conductor. She's known for her contemporary vocal performances, but the songs she brought to the Tiny Desk were from another time and place. Vienna, at the beginning of the 20th century. This, shockingly, is not my expertise, so we called up our classical whiz, Tom Huizinga, my favorite person to talk to tell us about this specific splice of history that Hannigan brought to the Tiny Desk.
1: I love the music of this period in Vienna when traditional harmony and, like, the essential building blocks of Western music as we knew it from the romantic 19th century composers is kind of losing ground. It's becoming untethered. It's transitioning, dying a little, actually, in the face of what would quickly become modernism. And you can see it, too, in art and literature, but it's especially potent in music as the melodies become more wayward. And the harmonies here are very rich, voluptuous even, but almost like too much, like it's overripe fruit. So these songs are not that often performed, and I should say rarely, if ever, sung as well as Hannigan sings them. There's something about her brain and her vocal cords just seem to be pre-wired to sing this music of the late romanticism at the turn of the 20th century.
0: Overripe fruit. I love that. That was my friend and colleague, Tom Huizinga, who covers classical music for us, and there's always something to learn from him. Now, let's hear it. Here's Barbara Hannigan at the Tiny Desk, channeling Vienna from more than 100 years ago. She starts with a song called Conception, written by the composer Alexander Zemlinsky.

Thank you.

Barbara Hannigan at the Tiny Desk singing Light in the Night, composed by Alma Mahler. Up next, Only One Who Knows Longing by Hugo Wolf.

That was Barbara Hannigan at the Tiny Desk singing Only One Who Knows Longing, composed by Hugo Wolf. Up next, Present Me With Your Golden Comb by Arnold Schoenberg.

0: absolutely stunning. That was Barbara Hannigan at the Tiny Desk. What we just heard was Present Me With Your Golden Comb, composed by Arnold Schoenberg. Before that, Only One Who Knows Longing by Hugo Wolf. Light in the Night by Alma Mahler. And she started that performance with Conception by Alexander Zemlinsky. This Tiny Desk was produced by Tom Heisinga. Josh Rogeson was the audio engineer. Next, we're going to plug in the amps and rock out with Living Color, coming up after a quick break. 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
1: 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From the estate of Joan B. Kroc, whose bequest serves as an enduring investment in the future of public radio, and seeks to help NPR produce programming that meets the highest standards of public service in journalism and cultural expression. And from the Carnegie Foundation.
0: It's Tiny Desk Radio from NPR Music. I'm Ana Maria Sayer. We're going to wrap up this hour with Living Color and its virtuosic guitarist, Vernon Reed. Living Color is the black rock band that shook rock critics and MTV viewers back in the late 1980s. Reed founded and led Living Color at CBGB's, the heart of New York's downtown punk scene. Now, at the beginning, Living Color's sound and lineup was a work in progress because at the same time, Vernon Reed was in a different band. He was making a name and a living playing guitars and a banjo with this wild, rambunctious jazz rock band, Ronald Shannon Jackson and the Decoding Society.

Reed's influences range from Jimi Hendrix, Carlos Santana, Eddie Hazel of Funkadelic, and Eddie Van Halen, to James Brown and Miles Davis. His own fingers take him on adventures in metal, blues, hardcore punk, jazz and funk, and global sounds from the Caribbean and the Middle East.

0: As if we haven't listed enough big names already, even Mick Jagger was involved. He had a significant role in producing a couple of the band's early demos, which led Living Color to sign with a major label, make an album, and eventually drop this single.
1: And during the few moments that we have left, we want to talk right down to earth in a language that everybody here can easily understand.

0: cults of personality, their all-time signature track, reached the top 20 of Billboard's Hot 100 and number 9 on Billboard's album Rock Tracks in 1989. The song made Living Colour, a band of four rocking black musicians, icons. Living Colour opened for the Rolling Stones' Steel Wheels tour and played sold-out stadiums around the world. 4 decades later, Living Colour is still touring and playing exciting shows like this one you're about to hear. They arrived at the desk for Black Music Month in 2025, and they mostly played tracks from Time's Up, their second album. But obviously, Cult of Personality had to be first.
1: So last night I had the good fortune of interviewing Robert De Niro and Martin Scorsese, but I'm more excited for this. I want to be clear about that.
0: Comedian and TV host W. Kamau Bell introduced them.
1: These gentlemen right here powered my youth, made me understand blackness, also made me understand how to exist in this industry when the industry isn't interested in your opinion. Without them, I would be nothing. Maybe I'd still be a dad, but without them, I would not be the black man I am today. I owe it all to them. I think we don't give enough credit to the fact that rock and roll did not die with Jimi Hendrix in black people's hands. Black people continue playing rock and roll after Jimi Hendrix was dead. And without these guys being at the forefront of that, we would not know.
0: So let's hear it. At the tiny desk, Doug Wimbish, bass and backing vocals, Will Calhoun on drums, Vernon Reed on guitar and backing vocals, and Corey Glover vocals.
1: Living Colour!
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0: 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Bet you think this song is about you.
1: Thank you.
2: Living Color at the Tiny Desk. We just heard Solace of You and Pride. Living Color opened with Cult of Personality. Bobby Carter was the producer and Josh Newell, the audio engineer for this Tiny Desk. Neil Tivolt is the technical director for our show. Tiny Desk Radio is produced by Walter Ray Watson, Noah Caldwell, and Danica Panetta. Our series editor is Lars Gottrich, with help this week from Otis Hart. Saraya Mohammed is our executive producer, and Sonali Mehta is the executive director of NPR Music. Our theme is composed by Kaylin Ellis. And that's our show. You've been listening to Tiny Desk Radio. Thanks for joining us. This is NPR.
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It's Sunday night, 8 o'clock, time for the Paul Slavin Show. Thanks for tuning in. Got 2 hours of amazing music to listen to. Here in the first hour, we will hear from Donna Summer, Charles Trenet, some Shelley Fabre, the T-Bones, locally produced music by Tips and Obermiller, some Prefab Sprout. That's a lot of great music, and that's not even half of what we will hear in the first hour. Stick around for hour two. Almost all the music that you hear on this program was suggested to me by listeners who get onto my listener suggestion blog. And here's how it works. You get onto the blog, you make a suggestion for music like this person did. They wanted some Vashti Bunyan. We're going to start the show off with a track called Here Before on the Paul Slavin Show.

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1: Finishing out that first set of music, the Prefab Sprout with The King of Rock and Roll from the album From Langley Park to Memphis. Before that, we heard some Sonic Youth, Sunday, from the Thousand Leaves album.

Somebody wanted to hear some Jimmy Reed on the blog last week, and we listened to Baby, What You Want Me to Do, and started off with a suggestion for Vashti Bunyan, Here Before, from the album Look Aftering. 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You're tuned into the Paul Slavin Show. Great to have you along. You know, we're here every Sunday night from 8 till 10. It means we're just getting started with a whole evening of wonderful music. And you might be wondering, well, what's the format here? 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And I'd love to see you there, kxt.org/Slavins. We'll take you to my show page, and that's where the blog is set up and ready for you to check out music or hopefully leave some wonderful suggestions for a future show. Going to start off this set with some music by Tipson Obermiller. Got a new album out called Little Kid Heart, and we're going to hear a track now called So Far From Alone. It's Tipson Obermiller on the Paul Slavin's Show.

By request from the blog, cool track there by Metric, Gimme Sympathy from the album Synthetica. Before that, somebody wanted to hear the T-Bones with No Matter What Shape Your Stomach's In. And I got a request for Magic Fashek with a track called Send Down the Rain, which was supposed to have been responsible for breaking a horrible drought in his home country. Magic Fashek. And then we started off with Tips and Obermiller from right here in the DFW area with a track called So Far From Alone from their new album, Little Kid Heart. You're tuned into the Paul Slavin Show. Funding for KXT comes from listeners and from Dallas Theater Center, presenting Reykjavik 86, a play based on Ronald Reagan and Mikhail Gorbachev's Reykjavik Summit in 1986, September 11th through September 27th, at the D. and Charles Wiley Theater. Tickets at dallastheatercenter.org. Thanks for tuning into the Paul Slavin Show, and big thanks to everybody who's gotten onto the blog already to help me start making next week's show. You know, you can get on anytime during the week, whenever you think of, oh, hey, maybe that would be a good song to put on to the blog. That is the time to get on, kxt.org/Slavins. That takes you right to the blog, right where you want to be. Somebody got on there and wanted to hear some music by Shelley Fabre. You know, this is one of those things is when big stars pass away, sometimes other people pass away and we miss it because we are so busy thinking about that other person. Well, Shelley Fabre passed away this last week, and we're going to hear the classic, Johnny Angel, on the Paul Slavin.

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1: Beautiful song by request from the blog. It pops up every once in a while. Charles Trenet with La Mer. Got this from an album called 100 French Classics. Before that, James Taylor's big hit, Up on the Roof, from the album Flag, got suggested on the blog, as well as C.W. Stone King, who actually got suggested a couple of times on the blog this week. And we listened to the Love Me or Die from an album called Jungle Blues. And then we started off the set saying farewell to Shelley Fabre, Johnny Angel. You're tuned in to the Paul Slavin Show. 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Big thanks to everybody who's gotten on to the blog. 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KXT.org/Slavens. That's my show page, and that's where the blog is. Going to start this set off with a request for Pink Floyd, Fearless, on the Paul Slavens Show.

0: Man, I had not thought of that song in a long time. Donna Summer, The Wanderer. What a great track. Before that, somebody wanted to hear The Godfather's Birth, School, Work, Death. And then we started off that set with Pink Floyd, Fearless from Metal. You were tuned into The Paul Slavin Show.
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0: Welcome to Hour 2 of the Paul Slavin Show. You know, we're here every Sunday from 8 till 10, means we've still got a whole lot of music left to listen to. Almost all of it suggested by people who get onto my listener suggestion blog. Interested? I hope so, because we would love to see you there. KXT.org/Slavins will take you right to my show page, and that's where the blog is. We're going to get this set started off with a suggestion from the blog for Merle Haggard, The Working Man Blues, on The Paul Slavin Show.

Beautiful track by request from the blog. Haley Came to Jackson by Mary Chapin Carpenter from her album Shooting Straight in the Dark. Before that, we heard some Cosmo Sheldrake. I don't know if I've never heard of Cosmo Sheldrake before, but we heard a cool track called The Moss from an album of the same name. Lil Zappa got requested last week, and we didn't have time, so I stuck it in this week. Frank Zappa and the Mothers with the famous theme from Burnt Weenie Sandwich. And started off with Merle Haggard, Working Man's Blues. You're tuned into the Paul Slavin Show. Funding for KXT comes from listeners and from Longhorn Ballroom. 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

For tickets, longhornballroom.com. Thanks for tuning in to the show. Thanks to everybody who's gotten on to the blog. 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KXT.org/Slavens. We'd love to see you poking around there and leaving some ideas for music, especially when you get on, leave an idea like this. Somebody wanted to hear some music by Denton legend, now New York City legend, Corn Mo. We're going to hear a track called I'll Be Your Platypus on the Paul Slavens Show.

I love me some Brenda Lee. Somebody got on the blog last week and wanted to hear that fun track, Just Because. Got it off a compilation called Grandma, What Great Songs You Sang. Brenda Lee. Before that, somebody got on the blog and wanted to hear some String Cheese Incident, and so we checked out a track called Sweet Spot from their album Believe. Got a request for some beautiful ZZ Top instrumental music, Blue Jean Blues from the Fandango album, and started off with Denton legend Corn Moe, I'll Be Your Platypus from the album The Magic Is You. You are tuned into The Paul Slavin Show. 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Big, big thanks once again, as always, to everybody who gets on to the blog. You know I love you, and I love looking through all of your wonderful suggestions week after week. I look forward to it. Every single time. KXT.org/Slavins. That's where you want to be part of the music making engine of this program. Going to start off with a suggestion from the blog for a beautiful song hadn't heard in a long time. Judy Collins, Send in the Clowns.

What a wonderful suggestion from the blog last week. Peebo Bryson and Roberta Flack with Maybe from the album Born to Love. I think I'm going to have to do a deep dive on Peebo Bryson. Before that, somebody wanted to hear some Tom Waits and an unusual track that probably a lot of Tom Waits fans haven't even heard. It's called Hi Ho, and it is, of course, the song Hi Ho from the Disney movie The Seven Dwarfs, Snow White and the Seven Dwarfs. But you can only hear it one place, and it's on a wonderful album that everyone should own called Stay Awake. If you can find it, get it. It's all Disney music done by all different kinds of artists, and Tom Waits is one of them. Hi-ho. Before that, somebody wanted to hear some music by an artist I was unfamiliar with called Food Man, and we heard a cool instrumental track called Oh Moy. And then we started off the set with the beautiful version of Send In the Clowns by Judy Collins. You're tuned into the Paul Slavens Show. 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Tommy Terrific's believes in supporting local businesses, paying a living wage, treating customers with dignity and respect, and raising the standard for customer service. One last time, saying big thanks to everybody who has gotten onto the blog. We got a good start on next Sunday night's show, but we always want more suggestions and more people getting involved in the show. KXT.org/Slavens takes you to the show page, and from there, you will find the blog. We're going to start this last set off with a wonderful suggestion for the band Sylvan Esso with a track called Concrete Glen on the Paul Slavens.

0: Finishing out the show, a suggestion from the blog for David McWilliams and The Days of Pearly Spencer. Before that, the wonderful Dorothy Ashby and her harp with The Moving Finger from the Rubaiyat of Dorothy Ashby. We heard some Eden Abez, and if you ever have a chance to check out his story, interesting. Eden Abez with Mongoose from Eden's Island, and started off with a request for Sylvanesso, Concrete Gun. Well, I'm Paul Slavin's out of time for this week, but I'll be back next Sunday night with a bunch of your great music suggestions. 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
2: ¿Cómo estás? You're tuned in to The Latin Alternative, a full hour of the best in Latin rock, funk, hip-hop, and electronic music. I'm Josh Norick. Ernesto Lechner is not with us today. We have a very special occasion today on The Latin Alternative. In the past, we've spotlighted a number of electronic and urban-influenced Colombian artists like Bomba Estéreo and Chalky Town. But today's special guest, Monsieur Periné, spotlights a very different side of Colombian music, which I'm thrilled to share with our listeners today. Rooted in gypsy jazz music and celebrating Django Reinhardt, Monsieur Periné's fresh style adds a variety of Latin elements to the mix. While incorporating genres like cumbia, son, bolero, tango, and samba, the band also performs with traditional South American instruments like the charango and bandoneon. Monsieur Periné is on tour in support of its breakthrough album, Caja de Música, or Box of Music. The group won a 2015 Latin Grammy Award for Best New Artist. I'm joined today by Monsieur Periné members, Catalina Garcia, as well as Santiago and Nicolas. Welcome to the show.
3: Hello, how are you?
4: 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How are you, everybody?
5: Hi. Happy to be on the program. Thank you very much.
2: We're very happy to have you on the program as well. I want to just ask, you know, a very general question to start. How would you describe your music?
3: We make happy music. It's music who cares about diversity. We try to make cultures together, to mix it, because we come from a mixed culture. Colombia is a country with a huge diversity. So we love that. We love to feel that our spirit can bring this diversity to our listeners. And we love music, like old music. So I think we were born in a different time, because we like to listen a lot of old music. So we try to bring this vintage spirit and mix it with what we have in our context.
2: Well, I want to give our listeners a taste of that style. We are going to take a listen to the song Nuestra Canción, which I understand is a collaboration with, was it Vicente García? So just quickly tell us how this song came to be.
3: Nuestra Canción is the first single that we released from Caja de Música, our second studio album. And it's a song that has the swing on his spirit, and it's also like a danceable song. We like when people dance. So it's a love song, but has this, you know, swing spirit, and you can dance it.
2: Let's take a listen from their 2015 Latin Grammy Award winning album. This is Nuestra Canción.

0: You're listening to The Latin Alternative, and a special takeover episode. We are joined today by Colombia's Monsieur Periné. We just heard the song Nuestra Canción from the album Caja de Música. Now, I understand that this is your second album, Caja de Música, and it was produced by, actually, someone who's been on the show several times, Eduardo Cabra, a.k.a. Visitante, from the groundbreaking Puerto Rican group Calle 13. And also, this album has some pretty cool guests, like Ruben Albarrán from Mexican rock legends Café Tacuba, which brings me to this question. What was it like to collaborate with Ruben? And, you know, I'm going to have you tell us a little bit about this song. I believe it's Cempasúchil.
1: Yes, well, this song, we composed it once we were in Mexico. We were on Halloween, or for them is like the day of
2: Día de los Muertos,
1: yes. And we saw that all the streets were covered by this flower, which is called Cempasúchil, which means 20, how do you say, petalos? Like
2: petals,
1: yeah. And it has a really nice meaning. It's a pre-Hispanic tradition. And we were into this story and this vibe, and we started to compose a song in which we had only the first verse and the chorus. And we met this man from Café Tacuba, Joselo, which is the guitar player. And we showed him the song, and he was astonished, and he said, "Hey, this is a beautiful song." And he composed a little bit of the second verse, like he did a little bit of the lyrics. And he told us, "Hey, you gotta show this to Ruben, because Ruben would like a lot this song and this vibe." And that was what happened. We were in Bogota. We met Ruben, and we asked him, and we invited him to go to the studio and record the song. And it was magical to have him and also Joselo, like a little bit of Café Tacuba, yeah, to collaborate with these legends. These guys are like our idols. And it was like a really cool moment in our lives to be in front of your idol making music and recording a song about so beautiful tradition of seeing death as something joyful.
0: Well, I think we're going to have to let our listeners hear this song as well. We are going to take a listen right now to Cempasúchil, also off the 2015 Latin Grammy Award winning album Caja de Música.

0: You're listening to The Latin Alternative and a special episode. We are joined today by Colombia's Monsieur Periné, a super cool group that mixes up jazz and vintage instrumentation with cumbia, son, bolero, and many other sounds. Now, I wanted to just ask you guys a little bit about your influences. I mean, this is, I think, quite unusual for a band with this kind of sound to come out of Colombia. I mean, our listeners are a lot more used to hearing on our show things like psychotropical funk or hip hop out of Colombia. Just tell us a little bit briefly the group's history, how you guys came together.
1: We met a long time ago, like in the year 2007. Yeah, and Santiago and I were studying in an academy of music, and there we met and we discovered the style of jazz, manouche, gypsy jazz, by casuality by internet, and we started to play it and to learn about it. And in that time we also met Catalina. We were in a place, it's called Villa de Leyva. It's a beautiful village in Colombia. And then we met and we started to play for the first time. And that's how it started. And we started to play in various marriages,
2: weddings.
1: Yeah. And we, that's how

0: we started to progress to evolution.
1: I'm gonna add something. We started as a wedding band, and we were like playing a lot of music, different types of music, Brazilian music, boleros, like old music and jazz and a lot of styles. And this was like the influence came from the whole of our taste. And that's why we play like this Django Reinhardt style with a lot of different types of music and genres. And we love to mix and to explore new stuff. So the influences are always coming. But we have like this spinal cord, which is like the swing style, which is so near to the Latin American feeling of music that is nice to hear, but also to dance.
2: Perfect. I think we'll go in our musical time machine, actually back to 2012 with your debut album. We're going to take a listen to the song La Tienda de Sombreros, or The Hat Store. And this is off Monsieur Periné's debut album, Hecho a Mano.

0: You're listening to The Latin Alternative, and we're joined today by Colombia's Monsieur Periné. We just heard the song La Tienda de Sombreros off their 2012 debut album. Tell us about this next song. It's probably my favorite song, actually, on your album, your newest album, the song Mi Libertad. I'm loving the string arrangements, and I was hoping you could just tell us about this song.
1: The string arrangement was made by Santiago. The song talks about life, the power of life, and being conscious about being alive. I think music has given us the opportunity to feel and to understand what is the present time, because we have to move all the time and we have to be connected to our reality and to the moment to give to the people truth and love. I think that's the main emotion why we do music, because it has this power to connect everything, that is alive. So that's what it talks about, because freedom for us is to have this opportunity, even if you are not all the time free. Freedom is like something that is impossible, because you're always attached to things, to the past, to people, to, you know, law, to everything. So freedom is something that is almost impossible to keep. So music makes you feel free, because you are in the present time and you are enjoying and you are celebrating this moment. And then he did the arrangement.
2: Mm-hmm. Well, about the music, we started this song with an instrument which is called ronroco. Mm-hmm. It's an instrument from the Andean mountains.
3: Gustavo
2: Santaolalla plays this instrument so well, and he has used in much of his music of, like, you know, film music. Mm-hmm. And it's a really special instrument, has a really beautiful soul. It sounds like the mountain, like the Andean mountains, and a condor flying over them. And it has so much power than we created this song with this foundation, like the ronroco. Mm-hmm. Being like the main ingredient of the song. And then we added like this instrument, like this string arrangement, which is like, yeah, it's a song like very, very connected to the earth, very shamanic style. Mm-hmm. And it has a nice feeling. And I think it was one of the best achieved songs in the album.
0: It's a beautiful song. We're going to take a listen right now. This is Mi Libertad, and it's off the 2015 album Caja de Música.

0: You're listening to The Latin Alternative. I hope you've been enjoying a special takeover episode. We've been joined by Monsieur Perinet. And I do have to ask you guys a question. And this is something I personally experienced as well. So I'm going to ask you about what is the Colombian connection with French music? Full disclosure, when I was younger, I was in a Latin hip hop group. And for whatever weird reason, we were popular in France. And when we would go tour France, you assume you're familiar with Yuri Buenaventura, yeah. Salsero, who lives in Paris. We used his backing musicians back in the day. And I was, at the time, this was 2005, I was shocked to find out that there were like 200,000 Colombians in Paris and that there was a guy singing salsa in French. So when I heard your song, which I'm sure I'll mispronounce it, Tu Mais Promis?
1: Tu Mais Promis.
0: Thank you. You're the French speakers here too, apparently. just explain to me, I mean, because this seems to be very common. I also know one of the guys from the hip-hop group Tres Coronas is living in Paris. What is, explain to me the Colombian-French connection.
1: I think it's not just a Colombian-French connection. I think Latin America has a special connection with France because of this Francophony community. It's like a French way to expand its culture. So, of course, in Colombia, we have a lot of French people that came many years ago. We have French schools. We have... France is kind of investing culture to in our country, and so that makes all the time like a intercambio,
2: exchange.
1: And I think a way from them to expand his identity was also to go to other countries as South America or Africa or many other countries with a lot of poverty, mm-hmm. that they don't invest in culture, but they are full of life and riches cultures, and to be there recording and, you know, like to make this puentes, bridges between cultures. So I had the opportunity to study in a French school, and I think that that's good because we could make these bridges to bring our vision about their culture to other countries, mm-hmm. and to mix it with our culture. And that's nice because maybe a lot of people who are not close to Latin roots, they felt moved because they felt that something else was there. Mm-hmm. And I think it's very nice to have this vision about the world that everything can be mixed and can be part of the same planet. You know, we are part of just one Earth. So it's nice.
2: Yeah, and French is nearer to Spanish than, for example, English.
0: Right.
2: And it's like the same root. Like it's like the people, in a certain way, they feel and they have same words or more like say the same things, and so that's like a near connection between us in a first way. But also there's a historical move of colonialism, let's say, and Colombia has been always like having French models in their politics, in their government, mm-hmm. or political organization and culture. For example, many Colombian in, I don't know, 100 years ago, they wanted to be like French.
0: Okay.
2: So that we are in the band, that's the name we have, we are like mocking of this esnobism, like of Latin culture trying to looking like, for example, French culture. But we have seen that this is nice because we just tend bridges and we just make like richer the both sides of the equation.
1: And a lot of artists from South America and Latin America went to France to study, and went not just art, writers and people who was doing cinema, mm-hmm. and actors and you know, a lot of people who love culture went to France because they were building this spirit of being conscious about cultures in the world. And for example, in Colombia, Toto la Momposina was a huge star in France. That's why a lot of people from Europe knew what was cumbia, because she was a huge star there. And also Yuri Buenaventura built his career there. So they love salsa. I studied in a French school in Cali. Cali is one of the most salsa cities in the world. And my teachers, all my French teachers, were amazed by salsa and all the time. Like, they just wanted to live there and stay there. So I think we have more things in common that we think we have, with that we know, you know?
0: As the French speaker, I'm going to let you introduce this song.
1: Of course. You're going to listen a beautiful song from our second album, Caja de Música, that it's called Tu m'as promis. And it means, you promised me.

0: You've been listening to The Latin Alternative in a special episode with Monsieur Perinet. I just want to thank you guys for joining us today.
1: Thank you.
0: And wish you the best on the rest of this U.S. tour.
1: Thank you. It's a pleasure to be here. It's a pleasure to have this opportunity to show the music to the world. And this is Monsieur Perinet. We hope you can enjoy it.

You're listening to The Latin Alternative. I hope you enjoyed our special interview with Latin Grammy Best New Artist winners, Monsieur Periné from Colombia. Now we're going to take a listen to some brand new music from an artist we're very happy to see back with a new single. I'm talking about Diego Garcia, the New York-based Argentine-American artist who sings in English and, in fact, has done very well at non-Latin radio, especially with his song You Were Never There, which came out back in 2011. It's been a couple years since Diego graced us with some new music. I'm really enjoying this new single, Don't Go. Let's take a listen from Diego Garcia. This is the single, Don't Go. Even

You're listening to The Latin Alternative. We just heard Jonas, or for our English speakers, Jonas. He was one half of Mexico's Plastilina Mosh, an irreverent group often pegged as being Mexico's answer to the Beastie Boys. You know, I was a little nervous when I heard Jonas was going solo, but I am really loving his first solo album, titled appropriately Mi Primer Disco, which translates again as My First Album. And that track was called Bailando con el Diablo, or Dancing with the Devil. If you like what you've been hearing, you can follow The Latin Alternative each week on Facebook at The Latin Alternative and on Twitter. Our ID is Latin Alt. 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Wrapping things up today, straight out of Oakland, California, we're going to take a listen to Bang Data, one of my favorite U.S. groups in the Latin Alternative genre. They had a song featured a couple years ago in a very important scene in the TV show Breaking Bad, and they're back with a brand new album. This is a single from that album. It is called Loco. We'll be back at you again next week. Adios.

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Don't know whose idea it was to add that slight Wild West theme to that track, but they deserve a gold star, if you ask me. I love that tune from Sports Team out of London. Bang, bang, bang on 91.7 KXT. Polisa before that. And welcome to the 11 o'clock hour on this Monday night. I'm Jackson Wisdorf with you till midnight. A lot of great tunes to squeeze in, like this new solo cut from Matt Berninger of The National, Martini Mi Fatso on 91.7 KXT.

watch that. Watch this. This is the heavy, heavy monster sound. The nuttiest sound around. So if you're coming off the street and you're beginning to feel the heat, well, listen, Buster, you better start to move your feet to the rockin'est, rock-steady beat of madness.

0: Big Audio Dynamite on 91.7 KXT, Contact. It was the Black Keys before that from a criminally underrated album of theirs, if you ask me, Turn Blue, Weight of Love. They dug deep into the discography when I saw them at the Bomb Factory last month. They actually played that track. It sounded great. Matt Berninger of The National with some new solo material started things off, Martini Me Fatso. And the music stays on now with Sturgill Simpson's latest project, Johnny Blue Skies in the Dark Clouds. 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

Big Audio Dynamite on 91.7 KXT, Contact. It was the Black Keys before that from a criminally underrated album of theirs, if you ask me. Turn Blue, Weight of Love. They dug deep into the discography when I saw them at the Bomb Factory last month. They actually played that track. It sounded great. Matt Berninger of The National with some new solo material started things off. Martini Me Fatso. And the music stays on now with Sturgill Simpson's latest project, Johnny Blue Skies in the Dark Clouds. 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

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Husker Du, Never Talking to You Again on 91.7 KXT. Lucy Dacus, the new one, Planting Tomatoes. Also, Fitz and the Tantrums, Money Grabber. 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And Cage the Elephants, Beaches in Tennessee. And welcome to you. Happy Labor Day. I hope you're not up this early, but if you are, thanks for being here. I'm Joe in for Benji today. Music, the new one from the five-piece London ladies who are super talented, The Last Dinner Party. This is Big Dog, 91.7 KXT.

Very talented. Jason Isbell. Be sure to see him in our studio, the live sessions page, kxt.org. Bury me. Just Jason and a good. Very talented. Jason Isbell. Be sure to see him in our studio, the live sessions.

Also, Vanita Leo bringing Tejano R&B and cumbia, combination of the three, to the stage. And we're going to wrap up the night with one of my very favorite movies, the first Indiana Jones, Raiders of the Lost Ark. So you get your face melted off like Tote did. Details can be found at kxt.org. It's a free show at the Nasher Sculpture Center here in Dallas. All right, music from the Afghan Whigs, whom we are presenting, this show just announced. November 20th, they'll be at the Granada. Afghan Whigs with the new one, House of I, on 91.7 KXT.

0: Well, they were called Hep Ones. They named themselves that until Earl Morgan saw a bottle on the beach called Heptones Tonic, and that is Jamaican band the Heptones with Book of Rules on 91.7 KXT. See that on the classic Jamaican film called Rockers. R.E.M., Stand, and House of I, the new one from Afghan Whigs, who we are presenting November 20th at the Granada Theater here in Dallas. And funding for KXT today comes from you, our KXT members. Thanks also to the Amon Carter Museum, presenting Second Thursdays at the Carter. Thursday, September 10th, you can discover how the artistic depiction of the Statue of Liberty has evolved over the last 150 years. 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

Dallas's Charlie Crockett on 91.7 KXT, the Hallelujah Trail. 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I hope you spent some time there, too. Watch some videos. You can even listen to interviews, too. I've Been Waiting from Matthew Sweet and the new one, Bandoleros from Mariachi El Bronx, on 91.7 KXT, which is made possible by you. Thank you for being here and for being a member of KXT. We're really appreciative of you. And I'm Joe Cozera. I get to sit in for Benji this week. So hope you are doing well. David Byrne, this is What Is the Reason For It?

you hear at night. It ain't just the sound that you hear at night. It ain't just another sound. 91.7 KXT.

In case you didn't know, her significant other is actor Robert Pattinson. That is Suki Waterhouse with Back in Love. Back in Love again on 91.7 KXT. We are presenting Suki at the Southside Ballroom. That'll be October 8th. And Graham Parker and The Rumor. You heard Passion is No Ordinary Word. We also heard What is the Reason for It? David Byrne in there with Talking Head singer Hayley Williams on David Byrne's latest album, Who is the Sky? Hey, Joe Cozzaria here with you this morning. Thanks for listening. I'm sitting in for Benji today, and I hope you're having a great Labor Day. So far, you're up early for Labor Day. Stay with me for today's vinyl selection. On the way, we'll hear from the Grateful Dead. Right now, it is Big Brother and the Holden Company, Janis Joplin and the band.

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And I'm Joe Cozera, sitting in for Benji on this Labor Day, this Monday, first Monday of September. 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Well, after this summer, you're seriously considering xeriscaping. The inspiration for this song, probably one of the Grateful Dead's most popular songs, about a real-life railroad engineer, John Luther Casey Jones. He died in a train wreck back in 1900. Now, he wasn't taking anything, as the song said, so it's not a literal biography, but it's a metaphor for, like, you know, recklessness, losing control, which can tend to happen if you indulge in some substances, as stated in Casey Jones. This is from the Grateful Dead's Working Man's Dead. It's today's vinyl selection, 91.7 KXT.

Music from the Heavy Heavy, that is Life and Life Only on 91.7 KXT, Miles and Miles. Before that, Casey Jones, The Grateful Dead, from their Working Man's Dead album, Today's Vinyl Selection. That one came out in 1970. And I'm Joe in for Benji on this Monday, on this Labor Day. Thank you for being here, and I hope you've had a great weekend so far. Hope you're off today, and if you are, it's kind of early for you to be up on Labor Day. We're going to play some music from the Cardinals right now. This is their latest. It's called Barbed Wire.

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91.7 KXT California Blues, Alex Amon. Also Berlin, the Metro from Berlin, and Cardinals with Barbed Wire, their latest release, Masquerade. And I'm Joe Cozera. Tame Impala are coming to American Airlines Center. That is a sold-out show on September 17th. However, we have a chance for you to pick up some tickets. This ends today at noon, all right? If you have not followed us on Instagram and or Facebook, there's a chance to win tickets to that sold-out show. So we've got all the details for you. 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So do that before noon today to get in on your chance to win a pair of tickets to Tame Impala. So you know what? Let's go ahead and play some for you right now. Run from the Sun like Dracula on 91.7 KXT.

0: Barty Strange on 91.7 KXT. Ain't nobody making me high. Gomez, Whippin' Piccadilly. That's the turbo version from 2006. Tame Impala's Dracula before that. Sold out show September 17th at American Airlines Center. But you have until noon today to get in your chance to win a pair of Tame Impala tickets to that sold out show. And I told you before we were going to have chances for it. So today is your chance. 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

91.7 KXT, that is Sturgill Simpson and a new album called Mutiny After Midnight. It's really cool. Situation from Johnny Blue Skies and the Dark Clouds, that Sturgill Simpson project. Spoon, The Underdog, T-Rex, Mambo Sun from 71, T-Rex's Electric Warrior album. Joe in for Benji on this Labor Day. Good morning to you. Thanks for being here, and I hope you've had a great weekend. Join us for our next public music meeting. Yep, we're going to have another one. They are so much fun. We're going to be at Oak Highlands Brewery in Richardson on September 22nd. If you have not been to one of these, again, they are lots of fun. You get to come and help us pick out the music that we play here on KXT. We start at 7 p.m. We go to 8:30. It's not too late. It'll be once again, September 22nd, Paul Slavens will be there too. So reserve your spot. Find more details, kxt.org. New music from the husband and wife awesome guitar duo Rodrigo y Gabriela, who are coming to the House of Blues on the 30th. This is their new one. It's called Our Home on 91.7 KXT.

That is Jungle on 91.7 KXT, J. Lloyd, Lydia Kiddo. They're coming to Dallas, specifically Grand Prairie. They're playing Texas Trust Credit Union Theater on the 25th. And man, we got a lot of great shows this month. Jungle's doing Carry on 91.7 KXT, Crazy from Gnarls Barkley, and Rodrigo y Gabriela, their new one, Our Home. They are playing the House of Blues September 30th. Funding for KXT today comes from you, our KXT members. 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Well, our featured homegrown artist of this week is Isaac Sloan from Denton. If you like blues, psychedelic jazz, stay with me for that coming up in about 10 minutes. Right now, Irma Thomas did this version just a month before the Stones did it in '64. This is Time on My Side from Irma Thomas on 91.7 KXT.

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91.7 KXT Sports Team, Bang Bang Bang. Irma Thomas, Time Is On My Side, released just a month before the Stones did their version. Hey, I'm Joe Cozera. Welcome to the 8 o'clock hour on this Labor Day, first Monday in September. I'm glad you're here and really appreciate it. I get to sit in for Benji this week, so thanks for spending your time with us. So we've been highlighting a homegrown artist each week. We've been doing it all summer, and this week's going to be Denton's Isaac Sloan and the Sound Brigade. They are awesome. They put on a fantastic live show. They're a six-piece psychedelic jazz-infused blues and rock. They've got lots of shows coming up. They're going to be at the State Fair, a few dates in October, but their next show is going to be the 19th, a week from this coming up Saturday. They'll be at the Harvest House in Denton for the Americana Review. Isaac Sloan and the Sound Brigade, today's homegrown featured artist. This is Ain't the Same on 91.7 KXT.

playing a sold-out show October 16th at Dickies Arena, and they're bringing Little Sims, Deltron 3030 to Dickies Arena. That are Gorillaz, a 91.7 KXT, and that whistling earworm for you. You're very welcome for that. Orange County and Traveling Wilburys with End of the Line. I love that song. Isaac Sloan and the Sound Brigade are featured homegrown artists of the week. They're from Denton. Ain't the Same from Isaac Sloan and the Sound Brigade. See them September 19th. That's a week from this Saturday. They're playing the Americana Review at Harvest House in Denton. We'd be featuring them all week. All right, music from Wells right now. This is Wheel on KXT.

0: Well, they are joining Gorillaz at that sold-out show I mentioned just about 10 minutes ago. October 16th, Dickies Arena. That's Little Sims, JT helping out. Game on 91.7 KXT. That's new music from the Sugar Girl release. Led Zeppelin, Hey Hey, What Can I Do? 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Yeah, it's Labor Day. Thank you for being here and spending it with us. I'm Joe, and for Benji, he gets Labor Day off, which is totally cool. That's why I'm here. Devin Gilfillian returning back to Dallas October 17th, playing at the Kessler. This is brand new stuff from Devin. 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

Music from Danielle Ponder on 91.7 KXT, a new song, Sun and Moon. Catherine Wheel, Judy Staring at the Sun, Belly's Tanya Donnelly helping out on that song. Devin Gilfillian's new one, Black Dog Rabbit Hole. Devin's going to be at the Kessler October 17th. I love this song. Played it over the weekend. This is new music from The Nationals' Matt Berninger, all right? This is a new one. It's called, you know the expression, beer me? Well, this is martini me, fatso, from Matt Berninger on 91.7 KXT.

That's the boss, Bruce Springsteen, for you on 91.7 KXT. Bomba Estéreo y Mano Chao with Me Duele means it hurts. Matt Berninger with his new one. Matt Berninger's from the Ohio band The National. And a new song called Martini Me Fatso. Support for KXT today comes from you, our KXT members. Thanks also to Theater 3 in Dallas, presenting the Tony Award-winning musical Spring Awakening. 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September 10th through the 27th. More details at theater3dallas.com. 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All right, in 10 minutes, it'll be time for Under the Covers. Got a Beatles cover coming up for you, and one that Stevie Wonder did too. And I remember watching something live where he did this, and Paul McCartney was just completely floored. I'll tell you more about that in the bit. Right now, The Sacred Souls are coming to Dallas. They're playing with La Lome and the Womack Sisters on the 12th. That's going to be Saturday, this coming up Saturday, at the Pavilion at Toyota Music Factory. Any Old Fool, new music from The Sacred Souls on KXT.

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And I'm Joe. I'm sitting in for Benji this Labor Day. Thanks for being here and spending it with us. All right, time for Under the Covers. We do it every weekday. Before the cover, we're going to play you a Beatles song. Stevie Wonder did a version of this, and you'll hear it in just a moment. This is the double A-side with Day Tripper, also a U.S. release of Yesterday and Today in '66. We Can Work It Out. It's the Beatles on 91.7 KXT.

91.7 KXT, The Greatness of the Beatles, a double A-side upon its release. We Can Work It Out came from a kind of an argument that he'd have with Jane Asher at the time, his girl, longtime girlfriend. That instrument that made it sound kind of accordion-like, it was a harmonium. It's an Indian instrument. It's like a sort of a hand pump organ. Paul played that. Paul wrote the verses. John Lennon wrote the bridge parts. Life is very short. There's no time for fussing and fighting, my friend. All right, so for Under the Cover, Stevie Wonder did a version in 1970. Now, the fun thing is I remember seeing this performed live, and I think it was 2001. I had to do some digging. It was a show came on TV called Paul McCartney, The Songs. It was to celebrate McCartney's achievements as a songwriter. Had a lot of artists performing Beatles songs, including Ray Charles. Ray Charles did Eleanor Rigby. And Stevie Wonder did We Can Work It Out. And I remember Paul just giving a speech saying, I never thought I'd see the day where two of my heroes perform songs that I wrote. For Under the Covers, Stevie Wonder from his signed, sealed, and delivered album, We Can Work It Out on 91.7 KXT.

Stevie Wonder for today's Under the Covers. We Can Work It Out. He released that 1970 on his Signed, Sealed, and Delivered album. We played the original before that, the double A side with Day Tripper. We Can Work It Out. And I'm Joe in for Benji on this Labor Day. Good morning. Thanks for being here. I'm really glad to get to sit in for Benji, who's taking the day off, which is totally awesome. Alt-J singer-guitarist Joe Newman has new music out. The Canyon is J. Jerome 87. This is Track and Field on KXT.

That is Phoebe Bridgers, a sold-out show at Dickies Arena October 17th. Already sold out, that's no surprise. Lost Boys. I love that song from Phoebe Bridgers. On 91.7 KXT, The Bed's Too Big Without You from The Police, and new music from J. Jerome 87, Track and Field from J. Jerome's 87 album, The Canyon, the new album. And J. Jerome 87 is Alt-J singer and guitarist Joe Newman. And I'm Joe Cozera in for Benji today. Here's Curtis Harding's latest. It's called The Power.

0: That is the very latest from Ben Gibbard and the band Death Cab. Death Cab for Cutie with Stone Over Water. Joni Mitchell, You Turn Me On My Radio, and The Power before that, new music from Curtis Harding, his Departures and Arrivals album here on KXT, where funding comes from you. Funding also comes from Josie Records, counting down the final days of summer on Labor Day weekend with new releases, collector vinyl, CDs, turntables, and more at all Dallas area locations. 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Thank you also to Theater 3 in Dallas, presenting the Tony Award-winning musical Spring Awakening. Music by Duncan Shake, with book and lyrics by Stephen Sater, September 10th through the 27th. More details at theater3dallas.com. Michigan musician Ben Schneider grew up around Lake Huron. He named his band kind of after it as a tribute to it. I've got music from him next.
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I love that song, Sweet Love, very Motown-sounding song from Steven Sanchez on 91.7 KXT. It was Stereo MCs with Connected. And before that, Watch Me Go, one of the latest from Ben Schneider, who grew up in Michigan, right by Lake Huron, and he named his band. We kind of feel like you own a big lake when you grow up on it. It's my lake. Lord Huron with Watch Me Go. All right, you've got until noon, just a few hours, to follow us on Instagram and or Facebook. When you do that today, you have a chance to win a pair of tickets to the sold-out Tame Impala show. That's going to be at American Airlines September 17th. That's a week from this coming up Friday. So yeah, if you haven't already, follow us there on our Instagram and Facebook page to get details. All right, the latest from the Alabama Shakes, it's called American Dream on 91.7 KXT.

The awesome Lou Reed on 91.7 KXT. Vicious and Elbow with Lover's Leap before that. The very moving Lover's Leap. And Alabama Shakes before that with American Dream. That's the latest from the Alabama Shakes. And support for KXT comes from you, our listeners, also from Texas Counterfeiters, sharing the natural qualities of quartzite, dolomite, onyx, and other exotic stones. You can visit the Gallery of Stone Made in Nature at 909 North Bowser near Arapahoe and Richardson. And funding this morning also comes from Share International Network Dallas, presenting At the Turning by Graham Peebles, a film asking if people are living through an historic time of transition from decay to opportunity. September 12th, 7 p.m. at the Angelica Theater. More at theturning.org. 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My buddy, my good friend La Belle is playing live at the State Fair just a few hundred feet from here. She's playing on the Bud Light stage October 14th. So if we can, we're going to kind of sneak over and watch her. Anyway, but she is up next. Once again, I'm Joe Cazera sitting in for Benji. Law's going to play you music from The Killers. And I think she's got that new one from Beck coming up too. And I'll leave you with the new one from Us Three. Do you remember Us Three from the early 90s? Yeah, that song called Cantaloupe, Flip Fantasia. Well, this is their new one, Us Three with Cool Cat on 91.7 KXT.

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91.7 KXT, I Will Survive, from the wonderful Gloria Gaynor, who, by the way, has a birthday today. Happy 83rd. Right before that, Beck and the new one, Ride Lonesome. Good morning. I'm Law Bell, and happy Labor Day Monday. Listen, this is the perfect day to pull out the hot dogs and the hamburgers. Unfortunately, those temperatures won't help us very much, but maybe having the day off will. Don't forget, at noon, I've got our Homegrown Bites music from artists right here in North Texas coming up. And speaking of homegrown artists, Fort Worth's own Leon Bridges for you now with the very new Talk It Over on 91.7 KXT.

91.7 KXT, a singer, songwriter, and author, Margo Price, Don't Let the Bastards Get You Down. The Kaiser Chiefs right before with Ruby, and very new music from Fort Worth, Leon Bridges. He's been trickling out these new songs before the release of his album this month. That was one of them, Talk It Over. On September 18th, 3 days into Hispanic Heritage Month, we are going to be back at the Nasher Sculpture Center for the very next Till Midnight at the Nasher, with cumbia, Tejano, and R&B from artist Yolanda Cruz and the Daydreamers, as well as Vanita Leo. The night's going to wrap up with a screening of Raiders of the Lost Ark, and of course, it is free. You can find more info on our website at kxt.org. Coming to the Majestic Theater in just a few months, it's Iron and Wine in Your Ocean on 91.7 KXT.

0: 91.7 KXT from their debut album back in 23, The Last Dinner Party with a Sinner. Right before, some music from XTC, Earn Enough for Us, and Iron and Wine, A Lover Song in Your Ocean. He's going to be at the Majestic Theater October 24th for a KXT show. 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The backing vocals on our next track are from a few artists that are going to be here next year. Stick around. 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

91.7 KXT Modest Mouse picking Dragon's Pockets. You know, they'll be in town with Caroline Rose at the Toyota Music Factory October 16th. Sunvolt with Drown, and starting us off, some new music from Kevin Morby. Javelin with Sylvan Esso on the backing vocals to that song, a band who will be here at the House of Blues next March. And there are so many other shows coming up between now and then. You can check out the KXT concert calendar to plot the one you would like to see this season. 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

91.7 KXT, Frankie Leone and the Texas Gentlemen, taking all the good out of the bye. Frankie Leone, a staple here at KXT, and the Texas Gentlemen just got done doing some work with Ryan Bingham, the actor and singer-songwriter, David Bowie with DJ, and Jose Gonzalez of the band Junip from his solo album Against the Dying of the Light, A Perfect Storm. 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

91.7 KXT, The Strokes with Going Shopping, and right before that, General Public's Tenderness. Good morning, I'm LaBelle. Happy Labor Day. I hope you've had a fantastic three-day weekend thus far. Also want to let you know that this upcoming weekend, the Downtown Dallas Arts and Music Festival is going to be taking place. It's a two-day event happening here in Dallas, Saturday, September 12th and the 13th. Music now from the Lumineers, So Long on 91.7 KXT.

Lumineers, a band I was slow to get on the wagon with, but I'm here now. That was so long from their latest project, Automatic. Do not forget that we are giving away Tame Impala tickets until noon today. If you follow KXT on Instagram and Facebook at KXT Radio, there is a chance to win tickets to the sold-out show to see Tame Impala and crew at the American Airlines Center September 17th. Again, you can find more details on our Instagram and Facebook at KXT Radio, but this ends at noon today. The latest now from Jungle, coming to the Texas Trust CU Theater September 25th. That's just a few weeks away. It's The Wave on 91.7 KXT.

0: a gunshot. 91.7 KXT, James Hunter 6, the Grammy-nominated British artist with Gun Shy, the Rolling Stones, Shattered, and coming to a venue near you in just a few weeks, Jungle with The Wave. That's their latest from the new Sunshine album. They'll be again at the Texas Trust CU Theater September 25th. Funding for KXT comes from listeners and from Texas Counterfeiters, celebrating the Lone Star Topaz, the largest known topaz found in Texas, and more than 100 other topaz specimens from around the world. You can visit the exhibition Topaz, A Spectrum in Stone, now at the Perot Museum. 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

91.7 KXT, Father John Misty with his latest single, The Old Law. The Plimsolls, Oldest Story in the World, a song that's a cautionary tale about burning bridges. And starting us off, Dallas artist Sarah Johnson, who goes between here and Nashville, her song Highway Robbery. 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I'm excited to see this one live, but he's already got a vote for me. Here's the new one from Billy Strings, Burn the Other End on 91.7 KXT.

91.7 KXT, my introduction to the band Phoenix. That was 1901. And right before Billy Strings with his new one, Burn the Other End, he's going to be performing that one, I'm sure, and more when he comes to Dickey's Arena this winter for that KXT show. 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It's Galactic and Irma Thomas, Where I Belong, on 91.7 KXT.

KKXTHD, Dallas, Fort Worth, Denton, and good afternoon. It is that time of the day, time for our Homegrown Bites here at KXT, a place where I get to share music with you from artists that are right here in your own backyard. And today we are getting started with a new solo project from Dallas musician Trevor Yokochi. It made its debut on KXT back in July. It's a sun-soaked track from the project's self-titled debut EP. So without further ado, giving you some new music from a new project out of Dallas, here's Punctum Pie on 91.7 KXT.

91.7 KXT, closing out our homegrown bites for you on this Labor Day Monday. Music from Plano artist Charlie Dean and his new sophomore single, The Story. You know, that really shows off his acoustic skills as an artist, and he's currently a part of the 2026 Dallas Music Office Busking Initiative through Dallas Sounds Amplified. And right before that, some music from Dallas electronic artist Punctum, a project from Trevor Yokochi out of Dallas, Pi. Thank you for your submissions. And if you are an artist and would like to do the same, easy thing to do, you can go online to the website kxt.org/submissions and send your music in today. 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

91.7 KXT, Courtney Barnett decided to phone in a friend on that one to help her finish writing the song Sight Unseen from her friend Katie Crutchfield of Waxahachie, The Talking Heads, Psycho Killer, and The Cure with A Fragile Thing. Today is the last day of DFW's Restaurant Week. 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This isn't quite an instrumental song, but there are very little vocals. Here's Temple's Jetstream Heart on 91.7 KXT.

0: 91.7 KXT, some music. 91.7 KXT, Jeff Tweedy of Wilco with Lou Reed was my babysitter. Right before that, Bob Marley's Redemption song, Rest in Power. And starting us off, Temples with their latest Jetstream Heart. 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

91.7 KXT. You may have heard that song in the film Eat, Pray, Love. That's Neil Young with Harvest Moon. Right before, some music from the Black Keys. They've got 10 cover songs on their new album, Peaches. That is one of them, a cover of Earl Hooker's You Got to Lose. On September 18th, we are headed back to the Nasher Sculpture Center to help kick off Hispanic Heritage Month with Yolanda Cruz and the Daydreamers, as well as Vanita Leo, some Tejano R&B and cumbia music. The night will wrap up with a screening of Raiders of the Lost Ark. 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We are just about a month away from Kacey Musgraves making her two-night appearance at the AAC Dry Spell on 91.7 KXT.

91.7 KXT. It's always going to be the guitar for me when it comes to Jack White. That was the new one, Dollar Bill, that he's going to be performing at the Bomb Factory October 7th. Right before Rodrigo E. Gabriella with Descending to Nowhere. They'll be at the House of Blues later this month. And Casey Musgraves, the Texas artist, starting us off with Dry Spell. Funding for KXT comes from listeners and from Theater 3 in Dallas, presenting the Tony Award-winning musical Spring Awakening. 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

91.7 KXT, led by former frontman of Husker Du, Bob Mould. That was Sugar with A Good Idea. And Lucinda Williams starting us off with The World's Gone Wrong. Good afternoon. I'm LaBelle and happy Labor Day. Hope you are spending this time with family and friends or just relaxing from the weekend. That's okay too. One thing you can put on your calendar coming up September 22nd, public music meetings are back. That's right. The next one is going to be happening September 22nd at Oak Highlands Brewery in Richardson. This is your chance to, of course, help us pick some of the music that you enjoy and listen to every day here on KXT. The meeting starts at 7 and goes to about 8:30. 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And don't forget, this is a free event open to the public. 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

91.7 KXT, Portugal, the man's Tanana, Chrissy Hynde and the Pretenders with My City Was Gone, and Genesis Owusu, the Australian Ghanaian artist with Stampede. Each week, KXT is going to be highlighting a different artist from North Texas to encourage you to check out their music and to see some of their shows. This week's highlighted artist is Isaac Sloan. You'll be hearing music from his catalog all throughout the week. All of this brought to you by Tommy Terrific's Car Wash in Plano. In this block, I've got some Stevie Wonder, but before we get there, it's Shaky Graves' When the Love is New on 91.7 KXT.

0: 91.7 KXT. Jesse Wells had a killer year last year, now has a new album that was Won't You Come Out Tonight. Stevie Wonder, the great, with Living for the City, and in really good company, Shaky Graves with new music, When the Love is New. 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It's been about 2 years since this band has released any new music. 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

91.7 KXT. 2 years since their last release of any sort, Cage the Elephant with Beaches in Tennessee. Joining them on the roster, the Beastie Boys, Sure Shot, and out of Austin, one of our favorite bands, Spoon, I Turn My Camera On. 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The night will feature a couple of homegrown artists. The Cayuga All-Stars will start off tonight, and Ty Harris will be headlining the show. You can find more details by going to our website at kxt.org. Some music now from Boy Golden and Cat Clyde, Cowboy Dreams on 91.7 KXT.

91.7 KXT. Grew up listening to that one. It is still and forever will be a classic. Run DMC. It's Tricky. Right before Big Thief with Shark Smile and Boy Golden, starting us off with his latest, Cowboy Dreams. 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And from the Amon Carter Museum, presenting the Statue of Liberty from Bartholdi to Warhol, highlighting the Statue of Liberty's continued relevance in American visual culture from the 1870s to the present. More at cartermuseum.org. Well, she joins her other bandmate, Phoebe Bridgers, who've also released new music this year. Here's Lucy Dacus planting tomatoes on 91.7 KXT.

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91.7 KXT, Stone Roses' Love Spreads. That song became the highest charting single of their career. And the Afghan Whigs with new music, House of I, coming to the Granada Theater for a KXT show in November. Good afternoon. I'm Law Bell. Happy Labor Day Monday. I hope you are enjoying your day, relaxing as you should. Right now, though, it's Chuck Prophet. First Came the Thunder on 91.7 KXT.

91.7 KXT Suki Waterhouse with Back in Love. She's going to be on the roster for the Southside Ballroom for KXT show October 8th. Radiohead with the national anthem from the Kid A album, and Chuck Prophet, cumbia inspired with First Came the Thunder. 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From Suki Waterhouse to Brother Wallace, time for a groove. Who's that? 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

0: 91.7 KXT. Allison Russell just spent some time helping Mavis Staples on her new album. That was Stay Right Here. The Police, So Lonely, and Brother Wallace, an artist who spent some time opening up for St. Paul and the Broken Bones. That was a good pairing with Who's That? 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

91.7 KXT, Jean Dawson to close out that set with Rockabye Baby. Right before that, some music from Split Ends, Hard Act to Follow, and poking some fun at us, but herself is included. That's Mitski and her new one, Where's My Phone? She said she wrote that behind the way that we are all just glued to our phones these days. Heading over to Vermont, it's King Tuff, Twisted on a Train on 91.7 KXT.

91.7 KXT, a Texas native now living in California. That was Alex Amen with California Blues. Bruce Springsteen's Growing Up, and a music from Vermont's very own King Tuff. They love him there with Twisted on a Train. Funding for KXT comes from listeners and from the Modern Art Museum of Fort Worth, featuring Rashid Johnson, a poem for deep thinkers, bridging art history with popular Black culture, and featuring massive mosaics, suspended plants, and expressive paintings. 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More details at theater3dallas.com. Next up to close out the 2 o'clock hour, as well as my time here with you, a throwback from the old 97s. I'm Law Bell. Thanks for hanging out with me on this Labor Day Monday. I hope you are thoroughly enjoying your time off. And as always, remember, sometimes it's better an oops than a what if. Here's the old 97s, Champaign, Illinois, on 91.7 KXT.

KKXT HD Dallas Fort Worth Denton and listen on the KXT app. Good afternoon. I'm Leslie James. Time for Three on Repeat featuring three hot new picks. Coming up, another cut from Phoebe Bridgers' new album featuring Geese frontman Cameron Winter and a track off the just announced deluxe edition of Iron and Wine's latest album. But first, Jake Bugg is back. He will release his new album, Alamo, in November. He said, after all the years of touring and making records, it just felt like the right time to look inward. The last couple of years have been tough for me, and I've had a lot of struggles. I'm trying to navigate those and figure out where they stem from. So Jake Bugg is letting his guard down and much more vulnerable on this forthcoming LP. Here's the first taste, Never Can Tell on KXT.

Iron & Wine, California Sober on this three on repeat, featuring three hot new picks on KXT. That is off his just announced deluxe edition of Hen's Teeth, featuring six new recordings, four previously unreleased songs, along with acoustic versions of two fan faves from the album. Don't forget, Iron & Wine will play a KXT show at the Majestic in late October. Before that, Phoebe Bridgers featuring Geese frontman Cameron Winter, I Can't Wait. That is quickly becoming my fave off her new album, Lost Weekend. Phoebe will play a sold-out KXT show next month at Dickies Arena. And British singer-songwriter Jake Bugg with a sneak preview of his album coming out in November, Never Can Tell. Go ahead and listen to three on repeat. A link is up on my socials, Leslie James, L-E-S-L-E-Y on Instagram and Facebook, and Radio Les James on Twitter. Let's connect. Time to toss it back to the 80s for Elvis Costello, Clubland on KXT.

October 16th. Here's a fan fave. Caroline has been playing on the road for years, and it finally got a proper release. Yip, yip, yow on KXT.

0: Artie Strange and his latest Ain't Nobody Making Me High on 91.7 KXT. The Queen of Soul, Aretha Franklin, rocks steady. And one of mine and Benji's favorite songs of the year so far, Caroline Rose, Yip Yip Yow. 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And sport comes from Longhorn Ballroom. Coming soon, Still the King, featuring Asleep at the Wheel, Ben Haggard, Summer Dean, Bob Wills, Texas Playboys, led by Jason Robertson, Nikki Diamonds, and more on Friday, September 12th. 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Coming up, legendary bassist from Manchester, England, who will headline the House of Blues this Friday. 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

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Former Joy Division and New Order bassist Peter Hook will headline the House of Blues this Friday, and we'll play New Order's Get Ready in full, plus fan faves from both bands. Can you tell I'm excited? Oh, I'm a big fan of Hooky. Before that, the latest from Sturgill Simpson's alter ego, Johnny Blue Skies and the Dark Clouds Situation, and Black Pumas teaming up with Lucius for a Kinks cover, Strangers. 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

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I say you look so fine that I really want to make you mine. 4, 5, 6, come on and get your kicks. 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

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Jets, Are You Gonna Be My Girl? And the latest from Say She, Disco Life. 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

Los Lobos, Don't Worry, Baby on 91.7 KXT, and Florence and the Machine, Sympathy Magic. Florence Welsh recently celebrated her 40th birthday, and last year's album, Everybody Scream, has been nominated for the Mercury Prize. It's very prestigious, my friend, awarded annually to the best UK or Irish album of the year. The winner will be revealed next month. Happy Monday. I'm Leslie James. Little Sims has won the Mercury Prize and will be in town October 16th to support Gorillaz at Dickies Arena. Here's Young on KXT.

Devin Gilfillian showing off his rock and roll side on that new single, Black Dog Rabbit Hole on KXT. He said he loves loud, aggressive guitars and the song scratches that itch real good. Ain't that the truth? You can catch Devin headlining the Kessler next month. It's part of the KXT Presents series. The Water Boys, The Hole of the Moon, and Little Sims Young. My favorite Irish rock band, Fontaines D.C., will release their fifth album in 7 years on October 16th. Here's the first taste, Marianne on KXT.

0: That is Sylvanesso, Hot Slob on 91.7 KXT. I am really digging their new sound. The duo has shifted from synth pop towards more raw, guitar-driven indie rock. It kind of gives me early Yeah Yeah Yeahs vibes. The Beatles, She's a Woman, and a sneak preview of Fontaine's D.C.'s new album, Marianne. 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

Homegrown heroes St. Vincent saved me from what I want on 91.7 KXT. The late, great Jeff Buckley, Last Goodbye, and These Sacred Souls' latest, Any Old Fool, as we gear up for their gig this Saturday at the Pavilion at Toyota Music Factory. La Lome and the Womack Sisters are also on the bill. 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Interpol's first new album in 4 years is out now, and getting rave reviews. 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

REM's Catapult on 91.7 KXT. The White Stripes, My Doorbell. That is one of my mom's favorite songs, but she can never remember the artist. Occasionally, she will call me and ask, Les, who sings that doorbell song? You know, when you gonna ring it? And Interpol's new one, See Out Loud. 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

Little Village, She Runs Hot on Commercial Free KXT, and featuring drummer Joel Amey sharing lead vocals with Ellie Rosell, Wolf Alice, White Horses. Coming up right around 5:50, we will head across the pond for the UK track of the day, hang out for a legendary band who made their live debut 58 years ago today. I'll give you a hint. The band was originally known as the New Yardbirds. But first, off last year's Billboard Heart, here's Deep Sea Diver Shovel on KXT.

Steven Sanchez, Sweet Love on 91.7 KXT. That is so darn catchy. I love it. The Calls, Let the Day Begin, and Deep Sea Divers Shovel. Good news, public music meetings are back. The next one is happening Tuesday, September 22nd at Oak Highlands Brewery in Richardson. 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
1: Zach Bryan, plastic cigarette on 91.7 KXT. Over the 4th of July holiday, Zach shared acoustic clips of two new songs on YouTube. Both are rumored to be on a new EP. Still no word on a release date, but it could come as soon as October. The Doors, The Crystal Ship, and one of my favorite songs of the year so far, Arctic Monkeys, Opening Night. Funding for KXT comes from you and from the Amon Carter Museum, presenting the Statue of Liberty from Bart Oldie to Warhol, highlighting the Statue of Liberty's continued relevance in American visual culture from the 1870s to the present. 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

one of the pioneers of jazz fusion, Us Three Cool Cat on KXT. Their new album comes out next month. Tom Petty, You Don't Know How It Feels, and out of North Texas, Claire Riley Rowe, Let It Rain. Well, no chance of rain anytime soon, my friend. I know. It is much needed here in North Texas. Plenty of sunshine and highs around 100 all week. Brother duo Hermanos Gutierrez will play a KXT show in October at the Southside Ballroom. Here's Canto and Dino. It's new on KXT.

Beck's new heartbreaker, Ride Lonesome on 91.7 KXT. Brittany Davis, So Fly. And the first taste of Hermanos Gutierrez's new album, produced by Dan Auerbach, Canto, and Dino. Funding for What's New on KXT comes from you and from Texas Counterfeiters, offering a gallery of stone made in nature, quartzite, onyx, marble, and other exotics. 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Time to head across the pond for the UK track of the day. 58 years ago, Jimmy Page, Robert Plant, John Paul Jones, and John Bonham made their live debut as the new Yardbirds in a converted gym just outside of Copenhagen, Denmark. Around 1,200 people were in attendance. Imagine being one of those folks. What an incredible memory. Not too long after, the band changed their name to Led Zeppelin after a member of the Yardbirds sent a cease and desist letter. Here's one of the songs they played in 1968, Communication Breakdown on KXT.

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The Rolling Stones' Parachute Woman on Commercial Free KXT, and Waxahachie's Bored. Oh, you better not be bored. Why? Because we get to spend one more hour together. And guess what's coming up at 7? My buddy Jackson will share an hour's worth of fresh new tunes during What's New, including music from Beastie Boys' Mike D, Jake Bugg, Jungle, Phoebe Bridgers, Sylvan Esso, and tons more. It's Monday, but this is the latest from Wednesday. Townies on KXT.

Don't forget, they will play a KXT show at the Bomb Factory in November. Let's head across the pond for British singer-songwriter Miles Kane and his new one, Sunlight in the Shadows, on KXT.

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Garbage, Push It. That, my friend, is on my workout playlist. It is a great jam. And the new one from Paul Shalda, Between Two Cities. Paul grew up in Staten Island, now lives in DFW. He's probably best known for his work with Charles Bradley, as well as Paul in the Tall Trees, Los Los, and the Shaladas. And last year, stepped out on his own to release his debut album. Silver Sun Pickups will support The Shins and headliner Weezer at American Airlines Center October 17th. Here's their latest, The Wreckage, on KXT.

Off the Strokes' first album in 6 years, Reality Awaits, Going Shopping on KXT, a Clash fan fave, Clampdown, and Silver Sun Pickup's latest, The Wreckage. 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On Thursday, September 10th, you can discover how the artistic depiction of the Statue of Liberty has evolved over the last 150 years. 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I'm Leslie James. I'm out. Thank you for listening. Jackson is making his way into the studio to share a bunch of new music with you. Hang out for What's New. It's only a few minutes away. I'm going to leave you with a homegrown hero, Norah Jones, Don't Know Why, on 91.7 KXT.

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It's What's New. I'm Jackson Wisdorf. Glad to be with you. Hope you had a good weekend out there. A lot of great tunes to get to. Jungle from the new Sunshine album. Iron and Wine just released the deluxe edition of their Hen's Teeth album. We'll hear a cut from that. Queens of the Stone Age are back, but really excited to start things off with Mike D, of course, founding member of the Beastie Boys. We heard this one at a public music meeting earlier in the year, and I just kind of rediscovered it recently. I grew up listening to the Beastie Boys, always loved Mike D, and it's really cool that we're getting some music from former members of the band. It's the first time since MCA passed away. So let's kick things off and get this party going. Mike D and What We Got on What's New on Listener Power 91.7 KXT.